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0: Pat Benatar, hit me with your best shot on Steve Gorman Rocks. A bunch of people have talked and shared online who the best and worst celebrity tippers are. The people who tip their servers. Apparently, Bruce Willis, always a great tipper. That makes sense. He was a bartender for years. He knows what it's like. Post Malone, usually 50 to 100% tips. And that includes big group dinners. Pretty fantastic. David Lee Roth, listen to this. Four tables were seated at the time. I was the only server. He was so charming and so charismatic. He paid every table's bill and tipped 100% on top of it. Diamond Dave, truly earning the diamond status. Apparently, though, Jay-Z did not tip repeatedly in a restaurant he used to attend in New York City. And Jennifer Lopez held a table for 3 hours with friends, were rude to the server, and tipped nothing. Now, I can't confirm that all of these are true, but they all make sense to me. I mean, I can see it. Basically, all I'm getting at is tip. Don't kid yourself. Tip, tip, tip. The world spins a lot easier when you look after the people who look after you.
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1: It is August the 14th, April Rose, and it's time to look back. How about a history lesson?
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2: Dang.
1: And you may remember, they were the musical guests for his final show ever on CBS.
2: Woo!
1: On this day in 1985, Michael Jackson outbid Paul McCartney and Yoko Ono, who were trying to secure their own music publishing catalog. The Lennon and McCartney songbook, essentially, was purchased by Michael Jackson. And it was Paul McCartney who had advised him a few years earlier, invest in music publishing. It is the gift that keeps on giving. Paul McCartney never in a million years imagined he would be outbid by Michael Jackson for his own music.
2: Oh!
1: On this day in 1962... the Beatles in Liverpool, England, were not thrilled with their drummer, Pete Best. And so they had a band meeting and decided it was time to fire him. He played his last gig the following night. But what this, of course, meant was make way for Ringo Starr, the King of Kings, the greatest rock and roll drummer ever, stepped into the band, and the rest was history.
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0: Hello, Lake Charles. 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

0: The Steve Miller Band's 1976 Fly Like an Eagle tour was monumental. Arguably, the following year's Book of Dreams tour was even more successful. Hey, it's Lisa Berrigan. We're taking you back to a rarely heard concert at the Old Capitol Center in the Washington, D.C. area. It was captured live on August 3rd, 1977. We'll also hear classic live sets by the Allman Brothers Band, Roger Waters, and the Doobie Brothers. Don't miss the Steve Miller Band in their prime. They're headlining the next Live in Concert.
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15: Yeah, wear a hat. Tom, please, I'm going to be stealing your phrase. Oh, I see. I forget what the context was, but I said, I was talking about something back in the old days, and I said, that's when I was in charge of my own life. Those days gone by. Well, thank you, Marvin from Louisiana.

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9: 101. I tell you, I have to go from Airside 1 today.
10: Yeah, we heard that.
9: Airside 4, I have to run now. I wish I had time to talk all day. I just don't have that kind of time today.
10: All right, well, okay? good luck, Kenny.
9: Yeah, Airside 4 is like miles away, and I'm at Airside 1. That's gate 16.
10: Jeez.
9: Oh, my gosh. I'll probably lose 5 pounds on the way.
11: Yeah.
9: Yeah, this flight was, oh, my God.
10: What?
9: I don't believe it's him.
10: Uh-oh.
9: I'm looking up at first class now.
10: Uh-huh.
9: Is that him? Oh, it's Zig Ziglar. I gotta go.
12: A lot of topics to hit today. We were just talking about tools, screwdrivers.
11: Yes.
12: And manly things. There are, of course, many women who are far more talented than any of us using tools. So this is just kind of a dangerous territory. But we do have a quiz on manly things and womanly things and ladylike things. It's kind of fun. But we got off track, thanks to me, and a discussion about license plates. And we found out that Mr. Oskey's license plate had been swapped by.
13: Yeah.
12: And you got pulled over and cuffed?
13: Yeah. Well, I was at a DUI checkpoint, and they were like, at 2 a.m, they're like, how come your license plate doesn't match your registration? I'm like, I don't know.
12: So somebody swapped it on you?
13: Yeah.
14: I had my tags cut off one time. They took some tool and cut the corner of my license

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1: Hey, we got a broad in here now, huh? 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
1: Yes, indeed.
2: This morning, because at the last minute, Miss Hooker got ill, and Christy's on vacation. So, good luck.
3: Oh, I'm excited about it.
2: Oh, okay. Now, we have us, as you can see, sitting in the lady's chair over there. It's very hairy, Jeff Oskey.
1: Very hairy.
2: What have you got?
4: You guys like the movie Spaceballs?
5: Very much.
1: Oh, yeah.
4: I'm a big fan. Australian Space Agency says several mysterious orbs that washed up along a Queensland beach are so-called space balls.
6: What are these?
4: The Australian Broadcast Corporation reports the initial discovery of the objects prompted a response from firefighters clad in hazmat suits, as well as creating an exclusion zone. The so-called space balls aren't satellites or alien technology. They're incredibly tough bowling ball-sized

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Air guitars encouraged. 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

0: Hello, Lake Charles. It's Alice Cooper, and this is your invitation to join me Sunday from 10 a.m. to 3 p.m. for Alice's Attic with Alice Cooper on Rock 101. Join me every Sunday for great rock music and great stories from me. 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So how cool is that? 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

0: the Steve Miller Band's 1976 Fly Like an Eagle tour was monumental. Arguably, the following year's Book of Dreams tour was even more successful. Hey, it's Lisa Berrigan. We're taking you back to a rarely heard concert at the old Capitol Center in the Washington, D.C. area. It was captured live on August 3rd, 1977. We'll also hear classic live sets by the Allman Brothers Band, Roger Waters, and the Doobie Brothers. Don't miss the Steve Miller Band in their prime. They're headlining the next Live in Concert.
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0: Hello, Lake Charles. It's Alice Cooper, and this is your invitation to join me Sunday from 10 a.m. to 3 p.m. for Alice's Attic with Alice Cooper on Rock 101. 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

0: The Steve Miller Band's 1976 Fly Like an Eagle tour was monumental. Arguably, the following year's Book of Dreams tour was even more successful. Hey, it's Lisa Berrigan. We're taking you back to a rarely heard concert at the Old Capitol Center in the Washington, D.C. area. It was captured live on August 3rd, 1977. We'll also hear classic live sets by the Allman Brothers Band, Roger Waters, and the Doobie Brothers. Don't miss the Steve Miller Band in their prime. They're headlining the next Live in Concert.
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0: just rock. Yeah. Crank it up for Sammy Hagar's Top Rock Countdown. 2 straight hours of the loudest, hard-hitting tracks on the planet. 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

0: Hello, Lake Charles. It's Alice Cooper, and this is your invitation to join me Sunday from 10 a.m. to 3 p.m. for Alice's Attic with Alice Cooper on Rock 101. 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

0: The Steve Miller Band's 1976 Fly Like an Eagle tour was monumental. Arguably, the following year's Book of Dreams tour was even more successful. Hey, it's Lisa Berrigan. We're taking you back to a rarely heard concert at the old Capitol Center in the Washington, D.C. area. It was captured live on August 3rd, 1977. We'll also hear classic live sets by the Allman Brothers Band, Roger Waters, and the Doobie Brothers. Don't miss the Steve Miller Band in their prime. 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